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Men du skal få med Outkast og Miss Jackson straks. Shorty, don't you stress. We came a long way from text. Don't you see we blessed? Ain't you no way you're making test me when I'm the best. Oh, girl, this ain't no contest. Baby, hold your breath. Sometimes my words hypnotize. So let me guess. You want me to caress your whole body flesh. Private room makes her less crowded, yes. All she really wanted to do is to make a mess. Cause my words hypnotize like that. How can I ignore your beautiness? I see the way you climb the pole like it's Mount Everest. That's pretty cool. You gon' make me almost not resist. I know my words hypnotize. I know my words hypnotize like that. I know my words hypnotize. I know my words hypnotize. I know my words hypnotize. Baba Valley, in other hood, that's wanna call me. See my story, gon' end up with me holding trophies. And just like Beauty of Aaliyah, you got it low key. You the type of mamacita I can work with. Ask around, I'm the gentleman you like. But if shit pops off, I'm the first one to fight. Listen, baby, everything is timing. If you know me, then you know me moving silence. Come explain what's on your mind. You're dirty on the inside, it's not hard to find. I know you got your shift by the time that I arrive. Make your money big time, cause I know you grind. How can I ignore your beautiness? I see the way you climb the pole like it's Mount Everest. That's pretty cool, you gon' make me almost not resist. I know my words hypnotize. I know my words hypnotize like that. I know my words hypnotize. I know my words hypnotize. I know my words hypnotize. Yeah. OT, that's where you wanna be tonight. Tonight. I ain't no simp, but you can name your price. You love Chardonnay. Excuse my French if I don't pronounce it your way. You a snack, I save it for the last dance. Work your back, shit tip off the balance. You know I'm ready and I'm steady for your talent. I know many niggas and the trans talent. That's really how deep it goes. Plus I'm with the bros that I chose for life, so that circle is close. Yeah. You ain't gotta worry, just continue your show. Cause after your shift, we can translate more. How can I ignore your beautiness? I see the way you climb the pole like it's Mount Everest. That's pretty cool, you gon' make me almost not resist. I know my words hypnotize. I know my words hypnotize like that. I know my words hypnotize. I know my words hypnotize. I know my words hypnotize. Shorty, don't you stress. We came a long way from text. Don't you see we blessed? Ain't you no way you're making test me when I'm the best. Oh girl, this ain't no contest. Baby, hold your breath. Sometimes my words hypnotize. So let me guess. You want me to caress your whole body flesh. Private room makes her less crowded, yes. All she really wanted to do is to make a mess. Cause my words hypnotize like that. How can I ignore your beautiness? I see the way you climb the pole like it's Mount Everest. That's pretty cool, you gon' make me almost not resist. I know my words hypnotize. I know my words hypnotize like that. I know my words hypnotize.

did you ever realize that your mistake had a price? 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Now would you ever realize the consequences?

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Somehow, you remain modest. Flashbulbs pop, paparazzi goes wild. 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You're flawless, after all. 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

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You tell

0: I really didn't want to be the cause of any upset. He told me that you were aware this was going on and that he had your full consent. If he's lying about that, then please let me know, because I have my own feelings about dishonesty. Lies are not something that I want to get caught up in. You can reach out to me anytime, by the way, if you need any more details or you just need to vent or anything. Love and light, Madeline.
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